John P. Key with that church medley to an always classic favorite from Andre Crouch soon and very soon as we continue to give you the best in inspiration.

0: Every praise is to our God. Hezekiah Walker right there as we continue to give you the best in inspiration, of course, throughout the weekend and while you're working. I hear Monday knocking. Yeah, while you're at work, don't forget about us as we are inspiring you throughout your workday. I am Robin Simone. I appreciate you so much for listening. Trouble don't last always. Reverend Timothy Wright is on the way. Plus, I've got more favorites for you. Jason Nelson, he's got a new one. It's called Made New. Marvin Sapp is coming, and the St. Francis Choir, Joyful, Joyful, and more next.
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1: The reality is tragedy never announces that it is coming. Tragedy thrives on that one bad decision, one unnecessary risk, one moment of believing that it couldn't possibly happen to me. There was a time in our past when our main concentration was on survival. Our elders were considered strict when they would not allow us to go to anyone's house before everyone in that house was checked out. They firmly believed that the company we keep in our youth will determine the outcome of our future. And they were bound and determined that every generation would do better than the one before. Oftentimes, when a young person's future is interrupted by tragedy, it serves as a wake-up call to remind us to accept the reality that we are uniquely different from other cultures. Understanding that difference obligates us to make certain that our young survive so that they too can experience a future.
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3: 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They telling you whatever you want to hear.

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0: James Fortune, along with Monica, with Hold On. And Hold On, I know Monday is knocking. You know, I like to leave you with a little motivation. I calls it something for you to nest on. Our last hour together, I'll share it with you, because we got to claim greatness for this upcoming work week. So that is on the way. And Hold On, I've got more of your favorites as we enjoy what's left of our Sunday. How about a little classic from Andre Crouch? Yeah, Let the Church Say Amen. Maverick City Music is coming up for you. And he understands. I've got one of your favorites from Smokey Norfolk, and I'm thankful that our God has not stopped working on me. I know you're glad he ain't stopped working on you. One of your favorites from Zacardi Cortez, and more next.
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0: time to take a break for prayer. Today, dear God, we pray for improved spiritual vision. We seek to be empowered to see the best in people, even when they are showing us their worst. We seek to feel the God-given love embedded in all of us, even when others may be showing us meanness and disregard. We seek to possess heightened discernment so that we can recognize lies, deceptions, and falsehoods, even when they are dressed up in exciting and attractive packaging. We seek to be able to recognize when our assistance is needed, even when no word may have been spoken. And we ask you, dear God, to love and direct our steps, guide and protect our very existence during these times of change and uncertainty. Please, dear God, improve our spiritual vision. Amen and hallelujah.
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0: There with Walk-In and, of course, Erica Campbell's Get Up Mornings, recently celebrating 10 years. 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And there is a number that you can call, 214-495-1963. On the way, my final hour with you. I tell you, time flies when you're having fun. Leaving you with a nice little gem, a little something for you to nest on. Plus, some great music. His new one, Canton Jones, Praise on Go, is coming. One of your favorites from Lisa Page Brooks and Ron Carter and Ricky Dillard's Open My Eyes is next.
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2: Hey family, it's your girl Darlene. I want you to join me Monday through Friday on The Nightly Spirit, where you'll hear something new with the Off the Record Smash and have an interesting yet inspiring conversation in the chat room with me. 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I have a word for you, a classic vintage vault, and prayer every night. And don't forget, it is on Friday nights. The Friday Night Spinspiration with DJ Mr. Watkins closes out the week. You don't want to miss a single night, so tune in every night with your girl Darlene right here on The Nightly Spirit. It's time

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1: Say it again. Tell them there is no failure. 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There is no failure in God. Listen. I wish you could see yourself in the future. I wish you could see yourself. 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
1: 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All right. Anybody remember these kind of songs?

0: Hallelujah. Smokey Norfolk right there with Sunday Morning Medley. I am Robin Simone. I tell you, time flies when you're having fun. No worries. God willing, we'll be here again next Sunday right here. More of your favorites on the way from Tanya Nolan. How about Blessings and more next? Enjoy what's left of your Sunday. Until we connect again, friend, just know that with him, through him, all things are possible. Always giving you the best and inspiration.
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0: time to take a break for prayer. Today, dear God, we pray for improved spiritual vision. We seek to be empowered to see the best in people, even when they are showing us their worst. We seek to feel the God-given love embedded in all of us, even when others may be showing us meanness and disregard. We seek to possess heightened discernment so that we can recognize lies, deceptions, and falsehoods, even when they are dressed up in exciting and attractive packaging. We seek to be able to recognize when our assistance is needed, even when no word may have been spoken. And we ask you, dear God, to love and direct our steps, guide and protect our very existence during these times of change and uncertainty. Please, dear God, improve our spiritual vision. Amen and hallelujah.
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1: Come on, just put some sweet words of worship in the atmosphere with me. Come on, let's pull on heaven and get what we need from him tonight. Come on, pull on heaven with me. Come on, let your worship rise in this atmosphere. Come on, right there. Come on. Come on, let it rise. There's no place I'd rather be than right here, just you and me, asking you

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0: Oh, listen, the one thing that you gonna do is smile. The second thing you gonna do is be extremely enlightened. And probably the third thing you gonna do is you gonna be praying for us.
1: That's true.
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0: aspect and special gifts in the morning. God bless anything tested. Don't know Jesus Christ said the best every time. No, all the muscle and all the crew. Remember so the end them down for Jesus Christ. Lift them high. I'm not here for Christ. Bust the place. 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No, no, no. Mercy, yeah.
1: This song right here is dedicated to all my people that felt like giving up and you didn't think you was gonna make it.
0: Bless it all the time.
1: Check it out, y'all.
0: I'm not here. Go. Out of the place.
1: Get up.
0: Yeah.

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Work it out. Me. Just wave your hand.

I like that little song. Work it out for me. 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Lord, I trust you and believe. Can y'all hear me say that?

Mike Stone.

0: Yeah. You're listening to the best in inspiration. Let this one get all up in your spirit.
1: 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Hey, JP.

family, it's your girl, Darlene. I want you to join me Monday through Friday on The Nightly Spirit, where you'll hear something new with the Off the Record Smash and have an interesting yet inspiring conversation in the chat room with me. And I'll also be talking to some of your favorite inspirational artists. I have a word for you, a classic vintage vault, and prayer every night. And don't forget, it is on Friday nights, the Friday Night Spinspiration with DJ Mr. Watkins closes out the week. You don't want to miss a single night, so tune in every night with your girl, Darlene, right here on The Nightly Spirit. It's time.

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1: What God promised me, it is for me. 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

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Straight Gate Man, somebody. Let's get this thing started off right. Let's get some things started off with some high praise. 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

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From the Big Al Studio, Baltimore's number one accident attorney. 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

He cannot fail. Say it again. 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Listen. I wish you could see yourself in the future. I wish you could see yourself. You're doing better.

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1: Thank you, God, for giving us our identity in you. We can know who we are because we know whose we are. And we don't have to work for your approval. You've called us by name.

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1: Ba-da-ba-ba-ba. 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I'm Griff, and that's your Quick Sports Minute. 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
2: Thank you, Griff. If you're celebrating your birthday, you're celebrating today with Aaron Hall, with Michael Bivins. Ricky Smiley's birthday is today. Patty Austin was born today. Jacob Lattimore, he has a birthday. And my good friend Heather Beverly, she has a birthday. And if it's your birthday, well, you know the drill. You get a chance to shout them out. Coming up in 15 minutes on the birthday shout-outs on Get Up Mornings with Erica Campbell.
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10: The reality is tragedy never announces that it is coming. Tragedy thrives on that one bad decision, one unnecessary risk, one moment of believing that it couldn't possibly happen to me. There was a time in our past when our main concentration was on survival. Our elders were considered strict when they would not allow us to go to anyone's house before everyone in that house was checked out. They firmly believed that the company we keep in our youth will determine the outcome of our future. And they were bound and determined that every generation would do better than the one before. Oftentimes, when a young person's future is interrupted by tragedy, it serves as a wake-up call to remind us to accept the reality that we are uniquely different from other cultures. Understanding that difference obligates us to make certain that our young survive so that they too can experience a future.
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3: Yes, it is time for the Faith Walk of the day. And today, I want to talk about David. David in Psalms 27. And listen, what I love about David is he is so cool with being a mighty warrior and also being a broken worshiper. And I think that we need to recognize the difference between when we are the mighty warrior and then when we're the broken worshiper. It doesn't mean you're less saved. Doesn't mean you're less filled with the Holy Spirit. You're just broken. And that's okay. God can handle our brokenness. So many times in scripture, we see David, you know, crying out to God and, you know, wondering, will his enemies overtake them? You know, the tension of worship and desperation is real. I see it every Sunday morning, the people struggling to lift their hands. They want to, they came, you know, so we're not the kind of church at Cali where we beat people up and we, you know, kind of make an indictment against them because they're not running and jumping. The best they could do was get there. Sometimes the best thing you could do is just say, help me, Jesus. You don't have all the fancy words. You don't have all the things. All you have is help me, Jesus. And guess what? He is still listening because your faith is proven when you keep praying in the face of your crazy circumstance. The posture of desperation is prayer. And sometimes, you know, you feel like, well, I don't know how to pray right. Yes, you do. You know how to call on Jesus. However you call him is fine. God is not insecure to where he says, well, you didn't use my proper titles. Like, God is not saying, call me bishop. He not, those are his names. And if you know those names, the names of God, it's wonderful to say those names. But if you just say Heavenly Father, if you just say God, if you go, hey man, I'm going through it, help me out, he still knows that you're talking to him. If you call me Erica, I'ma respond. If you say Mary, I'ma respond. If you say First Lady, I'ma respond, because all of those are who I am. I'm not gonna get offended because you didn't mention, you know, my awards or, you know, all those things. So don't you feel like you can't pray because I don't know 75 scriptures. You know one, and that's good enough. Use that. Be desperate enough to use the one you got. There is no weak scripture. There's no less than scripture. There's no baby scriptures that don't have the power of God living inside of those words. So if you feel desperate today, if you feel broken today, you feel hurt today, and God seems quiet, just keep praying. Your faith is proven when you keep going in the face of your crazy circumstances. I just want you to be encouraged today. I love you and I mean it. Mondays is not a great day for everybody. Sometimes it's tough, and that's okay. We got you. I'm praying with you and for you, but don't you stop praying, okay? Love you and I mean it. That's the Faith Walk of the day. Now it's birthday shout out time. 877-242-2426. That's 877-242-2426. It's Get Up Mornings. Give us a call.
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7: 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Good morning to you, Baltimore. We got afternoon storms in the forecast, plus a high in the 90s today. In Baltimore County, police arrested two men in connection with a Randallstown shooting and attempted carjacking. Police say the victim was shot during a struggle outside of his vehicle July 20th near Church Lane and suffered non-life-threatening injuries. Three 14-year-old boys are facing charges after a weekend carjacking in West Baltimore. Police say a stolen car was spotted on West North Avenue and stopped in East Baltimore at East North Avenue and Homewood, where officers found a loaded handgun. Five people are displaced after a row home fire This was Sunday on the 600 block of Fifth Avenue in Lansdowne. No one was injured, but the home was heavily damaged and the Red Cross is assisting and the cause is under investigation. Jury selection begins today in Las Vegas for Dwayne Davis, accused of orchestrating Tupac Shakur's death in 1996. He faces life without parole if convicted. More than 430 firearms were collected during a weekend gun buyback at the Westside Shopping Center. Police say some were reported stolen and participants received up to $300 per weapon. Maryland's tax-free week runs through August 15th. Clothing and shoes priced at $100 or less, sales tax-free, plus the first $40 of a backpack purchase. Expect heavy traffic and crowds downtown today and tomorrow for the sold-out BTS concert at M&T Bank Stadium. Baltimore Department of Transportation officials urges anyone traveling in the downtown area should allow extra time. The Orioles avoided a sweep with a 10-5 win over Texas. Baltimore opens a three-game series with the Twins in Minnesota tonight. Well, mostly sunny today with afternoon storms and a high of 92. Tonight, storms taper off and a low of 75. Tuesday, partly sunny, a high of 88. I'm Dre Johnson. This morning on Praise 106.
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2: Hello, I'm Dr. Matthew L. Jones, the pastor of the Concord Baptist Church. I bring you greetings as we face this new year. First, I give many thanks to Dr. Kathy Hughes that has provided us the opportunity to spread our many services throughout the city, the state, and the nation. Working with and through many major churches and organizations, such as the National Action Network, Bridge of Maryland, United Baptist Missionary Convention, Food Bank of Maryland, just to name a few. 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
7: All right, Griff, hit me with the tambourine, Lord. Birthday, birthday, birthday, birthday, birthday, birthday, birthday, birthday, birthday, birthday, birthday, birthday, birthday. All right, who's on the line today?
8: Good morning, Marie Thomas, down in South Carolina. Birthday shout out goes to Jonathan Blackwell out of Chesterfield, South Carolina. That's coming from his parents, his siblings, family and friends, Pastor Antonio Black in the Green Hill Missionary Baptist Church family. Also, a belated birthday, Bella Mack out of Darlington, South Carolina. She recently turned 8 years old. That's coming from her parents, grandparents, Crystal Goodson, Betty Mack, great-grandmother Betty Mack, and Avon Mack, family and friends. Thank you all for what all you all are doing and continue to be blessed.
9: Great Provider, my name is Shirley Prince. I'm calling from the Washington, D.C. area. First of all, I'd like to say thank you, Heavenly Father, for waking me up this morning. This is the day He has made. This is the day that You took my brother. This is His heavenly birthday. Also, my grandson, the twins, this is his birthday today. And one of them is heavenly birthday today. And I also would like to say happy heavenly birthday to my Uncle John. And also, I'd like to say happy birthday to Nathaniel Thompson. Thank you, Father God, for waking us up. And thank you for letting me share today. Not a good day for me, but I'm going to make it through because God's still working on it.
10: My name is Carol Caldwell. I'm calling from Laurel, Maryland. And my birthday shout-outs are for the following belated birthday. My daughter-in-law, Brittany Wiggins, August the 5th, and my son, Stephon Wiggins, August the 6th. Happy belated birthday. Mommy, love you both very much. God bless you.
11: My name is Jackie. I'm calling from Virginia, and my birthday shout-out is for my sister, Glennis, whose birthday is today. Happy birthday, sissy. Happy, happy, happy birthday. I hope you really, really enjoy your birthday. Have fun. Live it up. Do whatever you want to do. I love you, sis. Happy, happy, happy birthday. Love you.
12: Good morning. My name is Janelle Smith. I'm calling from New Orleans, Louisiana. And I'm calling to wish my oldest son, Leroy Smith Jr., a happy 48th birthday on today.
13: Yes, good morning. My name is Louise Barr, and I'm calling from Baltimore in Randallstown. I'm called to give a wish shout-out to my pastor, Reverend Dr. Diane Johnson. She's the pastor of Mount Pleasant AME Church in Owens Mills, we're on 235 Tollgate Road. And we are wishing her a most beautiful birthday from yesterday. We wished her, we thanked her at birthday at church yesterday, but she's on a well-deserved vacation. Pastor, enjoy your vacation. We're looking forward to you to come back and give us some more words. God bless you, Pastor. Happy, happy birthday from your church, Mount Pleasant AME Church, Sister Barr. Have a good day, everyone.
14: Thank you so much. Good morning. My name is Frances Chisholm Smith. I'm calling from Atlanta, Georgia, by way of Hilton Head Island. That's my home. My birthday, I'm shouting out myself, first of all. August 8th was my birthday. Saturday was my 59th birthday. July 27th was my big sister Jackie Wright's birthday. August 20th is my nephew Karan Ford's birthday, and he's also my godchild. And then my grandbaby, my one and only grandbaby, will turn 2 on August 13th. So I'm praising God this morning for giving us these birthdays, and I want you guys to have a fabulous day. Praise God.
15: Good morning. My name is Aretha Drake. I'm calling from Gastonia, the gas house. I have 3 lovely people that I want to shout out today. First of all, August the 10th today is my favorite cousin, LaWanna Owens' birthday today. And on August the 25th is my favorite cousin, which is her mom, Hazeline Owens, on that day. And a belated birthday to my sissy in Kendor, Angela Everett. And also to Mr. Corey Cobb, his birthday is August the 19th. Happy birthday. Thank you all. Y'all have a blessed week.
16: This is Gerald Jane Watson, Charlotte, North Carolina. My birthday shout out is for my grandson, Aaron Watson. He turned 6 years old on August the 5th. My Uncle Bobby Flood turned 1989, August the 7th, my nephew, Tiger Flood. His birthday, he has the same birthday, shared birthday, August 7th. And my cousin, Emmanuel Brown, a.k.a. Joe Brown, August 8th. And I thank God and for the Lord, please bless him with many more years to come. Many more birthdays. Thank you.
7: Well, happy birthday, everybody, and thank you so much for sharing all the birthday love with us today in the Get Up Church. Do we have any more this morning?
0: I got Greg Kirkland Jr., my man, Solomon Twom, my Ghanaian homie. I think I'm saying that right. Solomon Twom, T-W-U-M.
7: Okay. Well, what about you, Cheryl?
1: My friend Heather Beverly, her birthday is today. Happy birthday, Heather.
7: Well, happy birthday, everybody. Thank you for sharing the love with us this morning. Stick around. There's more on the way. It's Get Up Morning.
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18: Yeah, Baltimore traffic on Praise 106.1 and an accident here on the JFX here northbound just before Ruxton Road this Monday morning. And the left lane is actually blocked over by Druid Hill Park on Druid Park Lake Drive is the scene of an accident at Swan Drive this morning. Also an accident up in Northwest Baltimore, Liberty Heights, right at Rogers Avenue. Also in Lockhearn, Liberty Road, northbound at Sedgemoor. We got reports of debris in the roadway. And so the left lane and the left turn lanes are actually blocked due to this debris in the roadway. We got two accidents out on 95 this morning up in Harford County. One on 95 northbound at 152, which is Mountain Road. We got the second accident in Belcamp on 95 southbound at Route 24. That one has been moved to the left shoulder. 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
1: Good morning, good people. It's Get Up Mornings. I'm Erica Campbell, and this is the day the Lord has made. We'll rejoice, and we will be glad in it. We are up and having a great morning already. Sure hope you are, too. Hey, team, how you feeling?
27: Feeling
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27: 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I'm back.
1: We love it.
0: Yeah.
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27: 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Weekend in review.
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1: All right, guys, coming up 11 minutes after the hour, we will share our weekend in review. Woo, full weekend for all of us. Can't wait to tell y'all all about it. Plus the Ericaism of the day. Griff's got his joys and concerns. We got great music on the way from Mary Mary, Javon Dewan, Yolanda Adams. Here is Ricky Dillard with Open My Eyes on Get Up Mornings.

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2: Yes, it's time for the Erica-ism. And over the weekend, I had a beautiful event called Worship at the Water in L.A. At Santa Monica Beach. And we gathered, we worshiped, we praised God, and I shared God's word with the beautiful women. We partnered with another church, Center of Hope, here in Los Angeles, because since the pandemic, a lot of churches don't get together the way they used to, especially if the membership is older. And so I was so happy to have so many women come out and join us. It was actually a bunch going on at the beach. It was like a volleyball whole big tournament, and then the city of Los Angeles was doing something. So there was a lot of people there, and I was happy about it because we had big speakers, and they said they could hear us worshiping all the way back to the street where people were walking by. And I was excited about the opportunity to witness. When was the last time you witnessed to someone else? We made sure that everybody that was on the beach with us, we said hello and told them that Jesus loved them. When was the last time they heard that? We don't know. And a lot of times as church people, we assume that everybody knows, but our job is to tell the world about Jesus until he returns. And so that's what we do. While we were worshiping, we were being a witness outside. We don't just have church indoors. We have it outdoors for those that don't know and don't understand how good God is. But what I want you to do in your life is take a moment to share the love of Jesus with somebody in your circle. I'm not talking about judging them. I'm just saying, simply telling them Jesus loves you. Did you know that you could give your heart to Jesus? You know, and yes, you should give them some scriptures, and yes, you should give them some things to walk away and ponder on, because I believe when you plant that seed, God will water it. My message on Saturday was a lot about water and the power of water and what it does, how water never dies, how water can adapt to whatever container that you put it in, right? It's adaptable, right? But it's also, life does not exist without water. Water is not living, but you can't live without water. Maybe you can go 3 days without it. Then your body begins to dry up. Literally, your cells need water to push out the toxins in your body. Just like your spirit needs the Holy Spirit, which is living water, to feed you. You shouldn't just have the Holy Spirit experience on Sunday. It should be every day of the week, being filled with the power of God, the love of God, the joy of God, the instruction, the correction, everything that comes with the Comforter. That's what Jesus described the Holy Spirit as. Third in the Trinity, not because he's less, but that's just his position. And so we praise God for the power of the Holy Spirit that allows us to tell people about Jesus, and then the Holy Spirit can do that good work. We've got to plant seeds in the hearts of the people. I love that I get to do it every single morning. That's what we do. You're hearing this music and you're hearing our commentary. I'm hoping that we are planting seeds in your heart that gets you on fire for God, excited about God, desiring to live holy, desiring to live righteous, desiring to get in the Word. Listen, I don't care if you listen and you just correct me all day. Google it and find the scripture, then you read how it really goes and you get yourself right. Listen, I love the power of Jesus, because whether you're getting it for a cynical reason, it's going to eventually grab your soul. That's what my uncle would say back in the day. He said, I don't care if they come in here looking crazy, acting like I don't want to be in church, this power, God gonna touch your soul and you gonna change. And so I pray that you help someone change by sharing the love of Jesus, whether you do it at the park, at the beach, at your job, or at church, maybe at the mall, maybe at the beauty salon. Is that where you go and say, hey, can I pray for you today? But it is our job to tell the world about Jesus. Many people don't know. Many people have gotten religion and not relationship. So give the relationship. Give that Jesus is your friend and that he cares for you, that God calls you his child. Make sure you share the relationship with God. That's the most important thing. I love you, and I mean it, guys. That's the Erica-ism for the day. Stick around. We've got the joys and concerns at the joys and concerns up next. Y'all, we've got to tell the world about Jesus. Make sure you do that today as best you can. Don't say, I can't do it because I don't know how to preach. You don't have to preach. Just say, hey, Jesus loves you. Did you know Jesus loves you? You start right there. That's the Erica-ism. Stick around. We've got more. It's Get Up Mornings.
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11: 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Good morning to you, Baltimore. We got afternoon storms in the forecast, plus a high in the 90s today. In Baltimore County, police arrested two men in connection with a Randallstown shooting and attempted carjacking. Police say the victim was shot during a struggle outside of his vehicle July 20th near Church Lane and suffered non-life-threatening injuries. Three 14-year-old boys are facing charges after a weekend carjacking in West Baltimore. Police say a stolen car was spotted on West North Avenue and stopped in East Baltimore at East North Avenue and Homewood, where officers found a loaded handgun. Five people are displaced after a row home fire. This was Sunday on the 600 block of 5th Avenue in Lansdowne. No one was injured, but the home was heavily damaged and the Red Cross is assisting and the cause is under investigation. Jury selection begins today in Las Vegas for Dwayne Davis, accused of orchestrating Tupac Shakur's death in 1996. He faces life without parole if convicted. More than 430 firearms were collected during a weekend gun buyback at the Westside Shopping Center. Police say some were reported stolen and participants received up to $300 per weapon. Maryland's tax-free week runs through August 15th. 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Expect heavy traffic and crowds downtown today and tomorrow for the sold-out BTS concert at M&T Bank Stadium. 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Sunshine today with afternoon storms in the forecast and high of 92. Looks like storms linger tonight with low of 75. It's 76 and sunny out this morning. Dre Johnson on Praise 106.1.
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4: Well, saints of the Most High God, we are coming to you live from the Get Up Church of our Lord, Baptist non-denominational, denominational, AME, CME, ENG, LMNOP, and Apostolic Church of God in Christ. All right, Brother Griff, let the Lord you.
5: Thank you, First Lady Pastor.
4: Yeah, girl.
5: Gotta say happy birthday to my homeboy, Solomon Sasu Twom. Solomon, that's my Ghanaian partner. They got me on Ludo so hard, all we did was play Ludo all weekend. But first, giving honor to God who's ahead of my life, I'd like to say I'm glad to be in the house of the Lord one more time, Elder Cheryl. Because he brought me from a mighty, mighty long way. Brother Solomon, I could have been dead or sleeping in the grave, but God is good.
4: All the time.
5: And all the time.
4: God is good.
5: Yes, yes, yes. For the people in the DMV area, you're going to get a double dose of me today. At 11:45, I will be on My Praise DC with Cheryl. How about
4: that? And
5: we'll
4: be. That's right.
5: How about that? So, morning twice. Don't let it confuse you what time it is in real life. It'll be almost noon. How about that? I have to just tell my baby sister, Nadia, we had such a great time. She flew in on Thursday night. My little brother, Dez, came. We all went to church. We sat around and laughed. I mean, we laughed so hard. And you guys got to know, I left my mother's house when I was like 13 and a half, 14, not even 14. So I'm 12 years older than Nadia. She was a baby when I left the house. I changed her diapers last and then moved up north to the Bay. And just, we have such a great relationship as adults, me and my siblings. And it was, man, I couldn't even bring her to the airport. I made Dez bring her to the airport. I was like, y'all go ahead. I got things to do around the house. I got to get ready for tomorrow.
4: You got tender.
5: Now I was tender than a mug. Now somebody in that car right now saying, Griff, why don't you just see your siblings? Because they live in Cali. I'm in Georgia by myself with my brother. You get to say, ain't he all right? Somebody else saying, sibling fun is the best fun. I know. I hear Erica and Cheryl talk about it all the time.
4: Yes.
5: But let me tell you something. If you like me and you know, man, I miss my siblings. And I'm screaming, ain't he all right?
4: Amen. Dang. Come on. I love it. Listen, my sister's trip is in October. I can't wait. I'm already excited.
5: Good.
4: I love it.
5: We're planning stuff, though. We're planning now so we can not, because literally we wasn't together an hour and a half when we was like, Toya and Ty need to be here. Like,
4: I love that. We love family here at the Get Up Church.
6: Yes.
4: Whether it's your blood or your cousins or your friends, it's still family to me. I love it. Stick around. There's more on the way. It's Get Up Morning.
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6: 106.1 traffic update to score round. Let's go to 895 southbound out in East Baltimore from Pulaski Highway. As you move towards the Harbor Tunnel, we got delays due to stop and go traffic out there this morning. Also got reports of an accident downtown on Conway at Light Street in West Baltimore and Edmondson Avenue eastbound at Edgewood Avenue. We got reports of an accident as you move there in Edmondson Village. We've got slow ups. Let's go back east, and this time on the outer loop of the Beltway, and this is in between Harford Road there on the top side towards Providence Road. Traffic is actually slow this morning. Also looking at 70 eastbound on your way towards 29 from Marysville Road. We got slow traffic. Looks like 24 up in Edgewood. This is Route 24 northbound at 95, an accident. For victims of drunk and drug driving, your grief is unique, but you're not alone. 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
3: All right, Cheryl, what are we talking about today?
4: All right, so you know, last week I went on vacation for my annual family vacation with my brother's family, my aunt Maxine's family, and mine, and we all got together. And you know, when family gets to get together, we start reminiscing about the past.
3: Yes.
4: We started thinking back on some things that we were so embarrassed about as kids, but you know what? I'm really, really proud about it now. Like, for instance, my grandmother was something special. She loved, loved, loved Jesus. She kissed everybody that came through our door. I don't care who it was, my brother's dirty friends, my grandfather's drunk friends. He cared. She didn't care. She kissed everybody that came across the door, and she prayed for everybody. And she would pray so hard and fervent that when she held your hand, she'd hold it so tight your fingertips would be like red. And we would, as kids, be like, "Grandma, you know what I mean? Like, do you got to kiss everybody? Do you got to pray for everybody?" Like, but I was so embarrassed back then. But right now, I'm super, super, super proud that I had a grandmother who did that. You know what I mean?
3: Wow.
4: Like, as an adult, we're really proud of it. So I started thinking back as a Get Up Poll, you know, some stuff that may have embarrassed us back in the day, but now that we're grown, we're like, you know what? I'm really proud that I had that, you know? So,
3: ooh, I got one.
4: Okay.
3: So my father would always witness, and he would also go to juvenile centers and prisons and stuff like that. My earliest memory of going to a prison to pray was, or to sing, was 12 years old, right? So as I got older, you know, teenage years, I thought it was a little corny, you know, wasn't that cool. So I didn't want to go with him as much, and I kind of stopped going. Well, somewhere around my 20s, I was in a beauty supply shopping, and this guy I thought was just following me around the store, you know, just trying to get my number or something. I was like, "Oh God." And he was like, "Is your name, your last name Atkins?" And I said, "Yeah." And so I'm walking away fast, like, you know, I don't feel like that today.
5: Sir.
3: Right. So leave me alone. And he said, he was like, "I need you to give your father a message. Your father ministered to me when I was in a youth facility." He said, "When I was about 17 years old, and I want him to know that his prayers helped me change my life." And so, wow, I never seen him again. I was just like, oh, man, you busy being a dumb teenager, being embarrassed, and he out here changing lives. And that really stirred my desire to touch lives, because you never know who you can direct to Jesus. And so I'm very proud that my father was that praying man in the hood that people knew. He had all these daughters, but he was going to pray for people and help them get to Jesus. So, yeah, that's really cool.
5: My mom was always getting hitchhikers and random people and stuff. And she would say when they got in, "Look, we're going to help you and get to you where you need to go, but you can't kill us, okay? Say I'm not going to kill you."
3: And, come on, Miss Lenore, that's the way to witness.
5: I know. Right. And my whole life, I've just been the same way, helping people, bringing people in. And,
4: I was gonna
5: you know,
4: say,
5: of course, you
4: got
5: to have discernment, but I get it from my mama, though.
3: Yeah.
4: Yeah.
3: I love that.
4: I would say that's you.
3: So what's something that your family has done your whole life and you were kind of embarrassed by it, but now you realize the blessing in it? Give us a call, 877-242-2426. Man, I used to be so embarrassed. I couldn't go to the dances. I couldn't go to the football games because we had to go to church. But guess what? A lot of people that I love now, they all go to church. So give us a call, 877-242-2426, 877-242-2426. 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
9: 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Good morning to you, Baltimore. We got afternoon storms in the forecast, plus a high in the 90s today. In Baltimore County, police arrested two men in connection with the Randallstown shooting and attempted carjacking. Police say the victim was shot during a struggle outside of his vehicle July 20th near Church Lane and suffered non-life-threatening injuries. Three 14-year-old boys are facing charges after a weekend carjacking in West Baltimore. Police say a stolen car was spotted on West North Avenue and stopped in East Baltimore at East North Avenue and Homewood, where officers found a loaded handgun. Five people are displaced after a row home fire. This was Sunday on the 600 block of Fifth Avenue in Lansdowne. No one was injured, but the home was heavily damaged and the Red Cross is assisting and the cause is under investigation. Jury selection begins today in Las Vegas for Dwayne Davis, accused of orchestrating Tupac Shakur's death in 1996. He faces life without parole if convicted. More than 430 firearms were collected during a weekend gun buyback at the Westside Shopping Center. Police say some were reported stolen and participants received up to $300 per weapon. Maryland's tax-free week runs through August 15th. Clothing and shoes priced at $100 or less sales tax-free, plus the first $40 of a backpack purchase. Expect heavy traffic and crowds downtown today and tomorrow for the sold-out BTS concert at M&T Bank Stadium. Baltimore Department of Transportation officials urges anyone traveling in the downtown areas should allow extra time. The Orioles avoided a sweep with a 10-5 win over Texas. Baltimore opens a three-game series with the Twins in Minnesota tonight. Well, mostly sunny today with afternoon storms and a high of 92. Tonight, storms taper off, low of 75, partly sunny, and high of 88 tomorrow. 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
3: For the Get Up Poll today, we are asking, what's something that you were embarrassed by as a kid, but now you're really proud of? Let's go to the phones and talk to LaVarsha in South Carolina. Hey, LaVarsha, what's something that embarrassed you, but now you're proud of?
4: Yes, ma'am. So I was embarrassed when I was growing up. My mother always fed everybody. But it was embarrassing because sometimes our meals weren't fancy. Sometimes it was just grits and smothered chicken or a pork pie and some rice or grits and tomatoes. So I was always embarrassed by that. But when she passed away, my sister asked at her funeral who she fed, and the entire church stood up of about 200 to 300 people. And they all spoke about how her food just filled their belly and made them feel warm and loved. So something that I thought was embarrassing really touched people's hearts. So that's my story.
3: That's great, an amazing story. Thank you for sharing that today.
4: You're welcome. You have a great day.
5: 877-242-2426. It's time for the Get Up Poll. Let's go to Arkansas and talk to Rose. Erica, tell Rose the question.
3: We are talking about things that embarrassed us as a kid, but now we love it.
6: Good morning, Erica and Griff and the 102.5 Praise team. My mother was a single parent of 10. So new clothes wasn't a thing to go to school in. It was my older sister's clothes. But she would go to Payless and get a pair of shoes. So those were new. She taught us the value of appreciation.
3: Yes.
6: That you did have something to put on.
3: Yes.
6: And going to the grocery store, she would make me go because I hated what she would pick up. The basket would be full of off-brand labels, and everybody else's basket had Libby's. But you know what? Still today, that bothers me, and my list is minimal. But I will buy salt and pepper off-brand. And if I don't want it but just need to feed, you know, I will get an off-brand canned good. But with that food, you know what? She fed the other children in the neighborhood.
3: Wow.
6: So it taught me the value of
3: yes.
6: appreciation and knowing that until you can do better, you do what you can.
3: I love
6: that. So I thank you all for the answer today.
3: Thank you for calling. We appreciate you. God bless you. Have a good day.
6: You do the same. Like,
3: okay. Bye-bye. Bye-bye. Kimberly in Georgia is on the line. Hey, Kimberly, you have a short story to share with us today?
7: Yeah, I have a short story to share. Just about my grandmother, God rest her soul. She was the type of woman that we had to go to church no matter what we did the night before.
3: Listen.
7: We had to go to church that following morning. If my brother and sister stayed out at the recreation center all night partying, come Sunday morning, we had to go to church. And now, as a full-grown woman, back then I thought it was a little embarrassing to have to go to church no matter how you felt in the morning, the next morning. But now, as a full-grown woman, it's taught me to give God worship and praise and honor and go to church no matter what happened to you the day before, no matter what situation is going on in your life, to give God glory, honor, and praise.
3: That's
7: no matter
3: right.
7: what.
3: That's right. Thank you so much for calling. God bless you.
7: God bless you.
3: Okay, bye-bye.
5: Let's go to New York and talk to Shelly. Shelly, what's something that your parents used to do that embarrassed you and now you, like, got it?
8: Well, my grandma was always making these dinners for the church. In fact, my brother used to always say, why is our dinner going to church? But she had stuff for us and stuff for the church. And she was always involved
6: in church.
8: And now I clean the church and decorate the church.
3: Wow.
8: At the time I didn't, but you know, at the time I didn't understand it. But as I got older, I started to realize that you have to be a part of.
3: Yes, I love that. Well, God bless you. Thank you for sharing that. We appreciate you.
8: Appreciate you too.
3: 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Stick around. We got more on the way. It's Get Up Morning.
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12: Baltimore Praise 106.1 traffic update. 895 southbound. We're dealing with stop and go traffic from Lombard Street towards the Harbor Tunnel. That's like the usual spot. Downtown, we still got reports of this accident on Conway right at Light Street as we look at Edmondson Avenue eastbound out in West Baltimore at Edgewood Avenue. We got reports of an accident there. As we take a look at Route 1 at Guilford Road out in Jessup, reports of an accident there. As we hop onto the BW Parkway, traffic is actually slow towards Arundel Mills Boulevard and NSA. Let's go to the Baltimore Beltway on the west side of 695 and slow traffic as you move around here. On the west side, once again, between Reisterstown Road and the 83s, on the top side of the Baltimore Beltway, the outer loop is actually slow between Parent Parkway moving towards York Road. 70 eastbound is a slow situation from Baltimore National Pike towards 29. We got this accident on 24. This is Route 24 in Edgewood, right at 95. I'm Dre Johnson on Praise 106.1.
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3: 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She's back, ladies and gentlemen, and we're happy about it. Joy Taylor will have the Daily Play, music from Pastor Mike Jr., Joanne Rosario, and Marvin Sapp. Here's Pastor John P. Key with the Church Medley on Get Up Mornings.

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This is Pastor Charles M. Franklin, Jr., pastor of Red Folk Baptist Church, the miracle church where everybody is somebody, but God is over all. 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
2: I want you to know, long as I got King Jesus, I don't need nobody else. 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Long as I got King Jesus, I don't need nobody else. Come on.

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1: Just know He has His hands on you.
0: 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Oh, I can't get no help in here. 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
0: 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But it's also going to be educating. We're going to be getting into what irritated us.
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0: I'm Francis Middleton from Christian Media Consultants in the Washington, D.C., Baltimore area. And we've got Praise 106.1 FM, just what the city needs.
1: Oh God, once again, we come into your presence with expectancy in our hearts. 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

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This is Pastor Placida Braswell from the Cassandra Ferguson Morning Show. 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To God be the glory for the things he has done. 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
3: The reality is tragedy never announces that it is coming. Tragedy thrives on that one bad decision, one unnecessary risk, one moment of believing that it couldn't possibly happen to me. There was a time in our past when our main concentration was on survival. Our elders were considered strict when they would not allow us to go to anyone's house before everyone in that house was checked out. They firmly believed that the company we keep in our youth will determine the outcome of our future. And they were bound and determined that every generation would do better than the one before. Oftentimes, when a young person's future is interrupted by tragedy, it serves as a wake-up call to remind us to accept the reality that we are uniquely different from other cultures. Understanding that difference obligates us to make certain that our young survive so that they too can experience a future.
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Everybody.

0: Hallelujah, hallelujah, hallelujah. See, I was supposed to be a mess. I was supposed to be a wreck. I was supposed to be messed up. God didn't look at what I could give him. He looked at everything that he could give me. Hallelujah. Hallelujah. Hallelujah. Hallelujah.
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1: This is The Daily Play with Joy Taylor. There is a lot going on in and around women's basketball these days, and Saturday's matchup between Indiana and Chicago did not feature any Midwest niceties. The Fever beat the Sky 90-86, but there were other things going on before, during, and after the game. Caitlin Clark earned her 8th technical, which meant she was going to be suspended for a game. Fortunately for the Fever star, the league stepped in and rescinded the tech after the game. Clark made light contact with the referee, and her coach Stephanie White got a tech of her own for arguing that Clark's technical was, quote, BS. On the Chicago side, Dejanay Carrington took a flagrant 1 on Sophie Cunningham, which was upgraded to a flagrant 2, and Carrington was ejected. Cunningham has been in the news lately for bringing the trans debate to the WNBA, despite no trans women playing, or as far as we know, even attempting to play in the league. The sooner the WNBA can get back to ball, would be better than ever. For more on this and other top stories of the day, tune into The Daily Play with Joy Taylor at UrbanOnePodcast.com or wherever you get your...
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6: 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And what they're doing at Offscript, we love.
5: 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Dennis believes bridging them together could unlock new opportunities. I'm Bloomberg's Justin Milliner on the Black Business Beat.
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0: I'm Dr. Matthew L. Jones of the Concord Baptist Church. We want to praise the Lord for the coming of the all-new Praise 106.1 to our Baltimore area. We thank God for this opportunity to share with this community. 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

Oh, magnify the Lord with me and let us exalt his name together. 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

Grace and peace. This is Pastor Tanya Dennis from Kingdom Worship Center, where Bishop Gregory Dennis is our pastor. What a blessing to have an inspirational FM station here in Baltimore. 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

This is Pastor Kevin Andre Brooks with the Greater St. John African Methodist Episcopal Church. 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

0: What's up, y'all? It's your girl, Tori Hart. I'm back. You are tuned in. 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

0: I'm different. Tasha Page Lockhart on Praise with TJ. We are salt and light to the earth. We shouldn't look like everybody else. We should be shining our light each and every day. I'm different, dear Lord, and thank you for that difference. And sometimes people in the world want to talk about you because you're a little bit different. But those same people, I bet, will come running to you when they need some advice or when they need a prayer or something like that. So take pride in being different, okay? Dear Lord, we thank you for another day. We thank you for Mondays and the beginning of this week. I pray, dear Lord, that this week would be a productive and peaceful and safe and joy-filled week for us all. Dear Lord, walk with us and talk with us. Bless the babies as they go back to school, the teachers, the principals, the administrators, dear Lord, in the schools. We thank you, dear Lord, for another school year to come, from kindergarten to middle school to high school to college. Dear Lord, we thank you and we say bless the, and we ask you to bless our students, Father God. Keep them safe and out of harm's way. Allow them to learn what you would need them to learn, what they need to learn, Father, and we give you praise, honor, and glory for it all. We love and honor and adore you today and all days. In your son Jesus' name I pray. Amen. Whatever you are doing, always remember that with God before you, no man can be against you. So go be great. Have a great day. And I'll talk to you tomorrow.
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6: 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We seek to be empowered to see the best in people, even when they are showing us their worst. We seek to feel the God-given love embedded in all of us, even when others may be showing us meanness and disregard. We seek to possess heightened discernment so that we can recognize lies, deceptions, and falsehoods, even when they are dressed up in exciting and attractive packaging. We seek to be able to recognize when our assistance is needed, even when no word may have been spoken. And we ask you, dear God,

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0: Fred Hammond, love never fails.
1: Shout's going out to Fred Hammond. You know, he's thinking about hanging it up. You know, he said he wanted to retire on his own terms. But I believe that there will always be a place in our genre for Fred Hammond. So yeah. Whether he's writing for other people or doing these collabs like he just did with the Choir Room, I believe Fred Hammond's still going to be out here. I think it might be a final Fred Hammond album.
0: Yeah.
1: But, you know.
0: Yeah.
1: It's all to the good.
0: I think it's wise sometimes to say, you know what? I've done my best. Let's pass the torch to other people. Even though Fred Hammond is probably one of the greatest artists gospel music will ever see, I understand what he's saying. Like, let's go out, you know, on my own terms. Same thing with LeBron James. Like, I appreciate that he signed with Philly, that he's in the best shape of his life. And I'm just praying for this season to be something that's so magnificent because, man, sometimes people stay too long. I don't want to wear out my welcome. I like to say, hey, I'm on top. See you soon. God bless you. I want a Michael Jordan to be a Wizard.
1: Okay, all right, we got to talk about that. We can't talk about it right now, but I actually, this is an interesting conversation.
0: Yeah, family, listen, when we come back, I open up those phone lines for all my business owners. Stick around. It's the Willie Mo Jr. Show, flat out.
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4: 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My body literally gave up on me. Receiving plasma treatments was, to me, hope. Now that I'm out of the wheelchair, I love going on walks, swimming. Those were some of the things I was told that I would never be able to do.
5: I have swells all up and down my arms or my legs, my hands. I could have an airway swell, and that's life-threatening. I haven't had any attacks in about 3 months since trying it. It's crazy because it was daily that I'd have these, and it's just gone.
4: Because of you, I can walk again.
5: Because of you, I feel amazing.

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0: Hey Baltimore, traffic on Praise 106.1 in a stop and go situation northbound on the BW Parkway as you move up towards Annapolis Road. And then the 95 Monroe Street exit as we look at 95 northbound from the Beltway on the southwest side moving towards the Fort McHenry Tunnel is actually slow here with traffic as we take a look here at slow ups. This is actually due to an accident on 32 at 295. This is in Anne Arundel County. 97 southbound is also slow moving towards Crane Highway. As we take a look at slow traffic here, and this is due to an accident out on Bel Air Road and a three-vehicle accident in Perry Hall at Honey Go Boulevard. Watch out for slow ups as you approach. Taking a look here at the inner loop of the Beltway, that's a slow situation from 95 towards Wilkins Avenue, and then moving up towards the top side and Lock Raven. Watch out for slow ups. The outer loop of the Beltway also slow as you make your way from Liberty Road towards Baltimore National Pike Day on the west side. I'm Dre Johnson on Praise 106.1.
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0: This is a severe thunderstorm warning for the city of Washington, Anne Arundel County, Howard County, Montgomery County, Prince George County, Arlington County, Fairfax County, Loudoun County, the city of Alexandria, the city of Fairfax, and the city of Falls Church, effective until 4:57 p.m.
1: Even in this climate.
2: Janai, our money expert, speaking to us now. Janai, what's the biggest mistake people make when asking for a raise, right? Like, what should they do instead of making, like, a stronger case? Like, what can they do to make their case stronger, I guess?
1: Two things here that I want to emphasize, Willie. Number one, people will make the conversation about their personal need. Don't do that. Mm-hmm. You're saying, my rent went up. Everything costs more. I've been here for 3 years. All of that may be true, but that's not the strongest business case. Yeah. Second thing that people do, they'll just say, I'd like a raise. You need to ask for a specific number. Yeah. You want to know the percentage of salary increase you want or the dollar amount that you want when you're having that conversation.
2: No, that's good. Janai Thornton is here. She's our money expert. She's helping us out to negotiate a raise at our current job opportunity, right? When we come back, a lot of people have been asking Janai, why is it so important to document your accomplishments, right? When we come back, she's going to give us the key and a clue on how you can show with data how valuable you are to the company that you're working with, all right? More with Janai Thornton when we come back. It's the Willie Mo Jr. Show, flat out.
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7: 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Tragedy thrives on that one bad decision, one unnecessary risk, one moment of believing that it couldn't possibly happen to me. There was a time in our past when our main concentration was on survival. Our elders were considered strict when they would not allow us to go to anyone's house before everyone in that house was checked out. They firmly believed that the company we keep in our youth will determine the outcome of our future, and they were bound and determined that every generation would do better than the one before. Oftentimes, when a young person's future is interrupted by tragedy, it serves as a wake-up call to remind us to accept the reality that we are uniquely different from other cultures. Understanding that difference obligates us to make certain that our young survive so that they too can experience a future.
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9: 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I can help.

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National Weather Service in Sterling, Virginia has issued a tornado warning for southeastern Carroll County in north central Maryland, northern Baltimore City in northern Maryland, northeastern Howard County in central Maryland, west central Baltimore County in northern Maryland until 4:45 p.m. At 4:14 p.m., a severe thunderstorm capable of producing a tornado was located over Randallstown, Oregon, 7 miles west of Pikesville, moving east at 40 miles per hour. Hazard, tornado. Source, radar indicated rotation. Impact, photos in the direct path of a tornado touchdown, flying debris will be dangerous to those caught without shelter. Damage to roofs, siding, and windows may occur. Mobile homes may be damaged or destroyed. Tree damage is likely. This dangerous storm will be near Baltimore, Pikesville, Towson, Randallstown, Boyings Mills, Milford Mill, Reisterstown, Lockhart, Mays Chapel, and Timonium around 4:20 p.m. Parkville and Kearney around 4:25 p.m. Rosedale around 4:30 p.m. Other locations impacted by this tornadic thunderstorm include Henrietton, Ruxton, Lutherville, Eudowood, Riderwood, Granite, Brooklynville, Garrison, MacDell, and Lock Raven Village. 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
1: 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There is a lot going on in and around women's basketball these days, and Saturday's matchup between Indiana and Chicago not feature any Midwest niceties. The Fever beat the Sky 90-86, but there were other things going on before, during, after the game. Caitlin Clark earned her 8th technical, which meant she was going to be suspended for a game. Fortunately for the Fever star, the league stepped in and rescinded the tech after the game. Clark made light contact with the referee, and her coach Stephanie White got a tech of her own for arguing that Clark's technical was, quote, BS. On the Chicago side, Dejanay Carrington took a flagrant 1 on Sophie Cunningham, which was upgraded to a flagrant 2, and Carrington was ejected. Cunningham has been in the news lately for bringing the trans debate to the WNBA, despite no trans women playing, or as far as we know, even attempting to play in the league. The sooner the WNBA can get back to ball, would be better than ever. For more on this and other top stories of the day, tune into The Daily Play with Joy Taylor at UrbanOnePodcast.com or wherever you get.
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0: National Weather Service in Sterling, Virginia has issued a severe thunderstorm warning for Eastern Harford County in Northern Maryland, Cecil County in Northeastern Maryland until 5:15 p.m. At 4:33 p.m., severe thunderstorms with a history of producing wind damage were located along a line extending from near Octoraro to near Pleasant Hills to Rosedale, moving east at 50 miles per hour. Hazard, 60 miles per hour wind gusts. Source, radar indicated. Impact, damaging winds will cause some trees and large branches to fall. This could injure those outdoors, as well as damage homes and vehicles. Roadways may become blocked by downed trees. Localized power outages are possible. 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For your protection, move to an interior room on the lowest floor of a building. Large hail, damaging wind, and continuous cloud-to-ground lightning are occurring with these storms. Move indoors immediately. Lightning is one of nature's leading killers. Remember, if you can hear thunder, you are close enough to be struck by lightning.
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6: 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Flat out.

0: And per usual, and I don't say this gladly, the WNBA was action-packed with a sprinkle of drama. Yeah, this time it was during the Chicago Sky-Indiana Fever game on Saturday. And during the game, Chicago Sky guard DeJounay Carrington was ejected after being called for a flagrant 2 foul on Indiana Fever guard Sophie Cunningham. Now, if it wasn't dramatic enough, just a few minutes later, DeJounay Carrington posted white privilege on social media from the locker room, guys, and tagged the Indiana Fever Sophie Cunningham, who is white, went up for a layup on a fast break in the first quarter, and DeJounay Carrington, who was black, came from behind her and hit her in the head and neck, knocking her to the ground as the shot went in. The Fever would ultimately go on to win that game 90-86. And Sophie Cunningham says she thought the foul was, quote, absolutely intentional. The play was also reviewed and upgraded to a flagrant 2 after the referee said there was a windup, impact, and follow-through on the foul. DeJounay Carrington was ejected from the game as a result. And to make matters more dramatic, guys, in the third quarter, the Indiana Fever star herself, Caitlin Clark, was slapped with a technical foul after she made contact with the referee when she was forced out of bounds on a play, and the tech would have been Clark's 8th of the season, which would have also led to a suspension, a one-game suspension, that is, but after further review, the call was rescinded by the league. Number 2, teenagers from across the country are in Ohio this week to compete in the Patriot Games, which is a Donald Trump-backed youth athletic competition celebrating America's 250th birthday. So here's the breakdown. One boy and one girl from every state, territory, and some tribal nations are competing in televised challenges ranging from dodgeball to military-inspired obstacle courses. Now, this is funny and partly not, because some people are comparing the competition to the Hunger Games, but thankfully enough, only scholarships are at stake. The top male and female competitors will each take home $125,000 in college scholarship money. Sounds all in fun, right? I'm not even going to try to find a way to criticize this. Two winners are going to get money to go to school, to go to college, $125,000. We know how much college costs, so there you go. Other than that, may the force be with you. Number 3, this is crazy for all you hip-hop heads out there like me. I thought this was an interesting development. The official witness list for Dwayne Keith, also known as Keith D. Davis's impending trial over the 1996 shooting death of hip-hop icon Tupac Shakur has been released. According to reports, it looks like the trial is underway and should last through September. During the trial, Clark County, Nevada, prosecutors intend to call several people to the stand. The filing reportedly includes more than 200 names, including Sean Diddy Combs' former bodyguard and Death Row Records co-founder Marion Suge Knight, who previously said he wasn't even going to testify. And if you recall, Tupac Shakur was shot and killed on September the 7th in 1996 in a drive-by shooting in Las Vegas. And we fast forward to almost 30 years later, Davis is staring down the barrel of one count of murder with a deadly weapon with the intent to promote, further, or assist a criminal gang. Let's talk about it. Or if you want to weigh in on the Patriot Games, they are taking place in celebration of America's 250th birthday. One boy and one girl from every state, territory, and some tribal nations are competing in challenges that are going to be on TV for some scholarship money. $125,000. What say you to that? Let's talk about it. Or if you want to weigh in on all the drama that's happening in the WNBA, or at least that happened over the weekend. So much going on. Want to chat about that or anything else, hit me up. Instagram and or X, formerly known as Twitter. The handle is at Sheree underscore Nicole, S-H-A-R-I underscore N-Y-C-O-L-E.
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0: This is a severe thunderstorm warning for Anne Arundel County, Baltimore County, Calvert County, Howard County, Prince George County, and the City of Baltimore, effective until 6:11 p.m.
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3: All right, Baltimore, traffic on Praise 106.1 with the storms coming through. Please be careful. We got reports of downed trees and one downed tree on 29 southbound between 70 and 40 in Ellicott City. One lane is actually open, so be careful because traffic is crawling. Out in Jessup, traffic is a stop-and-go situation moving towards 32 because of an accident. The BW Parkway northbound as you move into downtown is really thick with traffic, and traffic is really thick downtown for that concert at M&T Bank Stadium. Please be careful outside. 395 northbound moving into downtown is also a stop and go traffic situation. Moving towards the Fort McHenry Tunnel, 95 northbound is actually slow. Hanover Street northbound as you move across the Hanover Street Bridge is a stop and go traffic situation. 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

0: Hey, this is Vashawn Mitchell. And just in case you didn't know, you're listening to the Willie Moore Jr. Show. Flat out.
1: Can I talk to you? I know you got some questions. What's the hardest thing you're going through?

0: the small things.
1: God can.
0: God can do all things.
2: Hey, what's up? This is William Demps. And just in case you didn't know, you're listening to the Willie Moore Jr. Show. Flat out.

0: Kenny Lewis, One Voice, God. Who did it? God did it.
1: That's right.
0: Yes, he did.
1: You better know who did it.
0: Yes, Lord. Shout out to Sonya Blakey. She's going to be working the red carpet at Stella Awards once again.
1: Go ahead.
0: Sonya done came up. Like, I don't know what happened with the stylist and all that, but she is fresh and fly, and I just love what God is doing just in her life. It's almost as if God is renewing her youth, like the morning dew. So major love to Sonya Blakey. She'll be on the red carpet there at Stella Awards. It's a big week for the gospel industry.
1: Amen.
0: And a lot of people will be heading up to Charlotte, North Carolina. Queen City, get ready.
1: The Queen City.
0: Queen City, get ready for some of the baddest dresses you ever seen in your life this weekend.
1: There's one thing we can do in our industry.
0: What?
1: It's dress.
0: Fellas, don't wear them tight suits. Baggy back in that. Nah. Don't wear them little slim fit. That ain't it no more.
1: If we were to go up against R&B in the verses in fashion.
0: Nothing.
1: What does that mean?
0: They can't see nothing.
1: Okay,
0: on this side
1: I just wanted
0: industry.
1: To know who would win.
0: Yeah.
1: Even, I think that would be a cool Instagram post.
0: We in even fashion, get in shape.
1: I'm talking about R&B versus gospel in fashion alone.
0: Yeah.
1: We got it?
0: I think we got it.
1: Okay.
0: So it depends on the type of fashion that you like. I like the fact that we can go back to the 1930s with some of the stuff that we do. I was watching Thin Man. It's a 1934 movie, like in black and white. And I was watching some of the beautiful dresses that the women were wearing. And I was like, that's where our gospel legends get this beauty from, right?
1: I mean,
0: like the hair, like everything that any industry, and I say it unapologetically, if it's R&B, rock, pop, everybody got foundation in that gospel.
1: I will say this, though. And fellas, I pray you hear me. The suit jacket without the shirt, your body got a...
0: Don't do that this year. That was last year.
1: Oh, it was a phase?
0: Yeah, put a little tank top under there.
1: Phase? That was a phase?
0: I never got involved. I just felt
1: You never did it?
0: No.
1: Sure?
0: I didn't. I did it on a photo shoot. But I was like, I will never wear this out. You guys know that, right? It's like, oh, let's try
1: I just think that it's for a certain person.
0: Yeah.
1: But...
0: Who could do that in our industry?
1: Kirk Franklin, I think, has done it.
0: Yeah.
1: But he works out like a WWE wrestler.
0: Who can't do it?
1: We're not.
0: He's not going to say it, but I'm going to say it. No, I'm just playing.
1: There's a ton of people who shouldn't do it.
0: Indeed. Family, listen, real quick, we're out your way. Last hour, if you missed it, Janai talked about your resume. I just want to wrap this thing in a bow.
1: Okay.
0: Please stop selling yourself short.
1: Amen.
0: Man, listen, many of you all are fighting for the bottom.
1: Mm-hmm.
0: Man, I tell you the truth. My mentor told me this the other day. He said, man, it's much more hard to make $100,000 in a year than it is to make in a month. I thought he was crazy. I said, what do you mean? And it was more so like you work so hard in consistency that you miss the opportunity to have an idea. You just like, man, I'm just going to do this. And you just work every day in, day out. Man, you are more valuable than you believe. To those of you who keep saying, man, I make six figures. That's $8,333.33 in 1 month, right? Like, that's what you get every single month. If you break that down in 31 days, right, it's $645 somewhat in about a day or so, right? In about 3 or 4 days. I forgot what the numbers are. But if you can do $30, $40 a day and you can do that consistently and get some people in, baby, you can make it. To those people who are going through job loss, please, God is on me hard to tell you that there are gifts on the inside of you.
1: Amen.
0: That he's been like literally begging to wake up. Mm-hmm. And he said, just step out on faith. I got you.
1: Just I love it.
0: Yeah, indeed. Family, listen, when we come back, more music, more fun's on the way. Sybil Wilkes is coming up.
1: Sybil.
0: It's the Willie Mo Jr. Show. Shout out to my bro JJ from the Sip listening right now. Love you, bro. Flat out.
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0: National Weather Service in Sterling, Virginia has issued a flash flood warning for southeastern Baltimore County in northern Maryland, southwestern Harford County in northern Maryland, extreme northeastern Baltimore City in northern Maryland until 8:45 p.m. At 5:40 p.m., Doppler radar indicated thunderstorms producing heavy rain across the warned area. Between 2 and 3 inches of rain have fallen. Flooding impacts will continue, but no additional rainfall is expected. Flash flooding is already occurring. Hazard: flash flooding caused by thunderstorms. Source: radar. Impact: flash flooding of small creeks and streams, urban areas, highways, streets and underpasses, as well as other poor drainage and low-lying areas. Some locations that will experience flash flooding include Baltimore, Middle River, Cockeysville, Aberdeen, Aberdeen Proving Ground, Back River, Miller's Island, North Point State Park, Sparrows Point, Dundalk, Towson, Bel Air South, Essex, Parkville, Bel Air North, Kearney, Perry Hall, Rosedale, Rossville, Mays Chapel. Turn around, don't drown when encountering flooded roads. Most of flood deaths occur in vehicles.
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3: So traffic here on Praise 106.1, 32 eastbound and westbound, moving towards 70 in both directions, is closed due to downed trees, in which looks like falling trees, wires flooding, and other storm-related problems happening in Howard County and surrounding areas, so watch out. Also, looks like we've got, looks like 29 southbound is closed between 70 and 40 due to fallen trees. 895 southbound is also closed here due to a downed tree between Washington Boulevard and 95 there on the southwest side. The BW Parkway southbound moving towards Nursery Road and 195 down trees has some lane closures. Traffic is really slow in the BW Parkway northbound moving into downtown, and especially due to this concert at M&T Bank Stadium. Traffic downtown is a messy situation. 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

0: you and it gets the spirit, yes, down in your soul. 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

0: Number one, per usual, and I don't say this gladly, the WNBA was action-packed with a sprinkle of drama. Yeah, this time it was during the Chicago Sky-Indiana Fever game on Saturday. And during the game, Chicago Sky guard DeJounay Carrington was ejected after being called for a flagrant 2 foul on Indiana Fever guard Sophie Cunningham. Now, if it wasn't dramatic enough, just a few minutes later, DeJounay Carrington posted white privilege on social media from the locker room, guys, and tagged the Indiana Fever Sophie Cunningham, who is white, went up for a layup on a fast break in the first quarter. And DeJounay Carrington, who was black, came from behind her and hit her in the head and neck, knocking her to the ground as the shot went in. The Fever would ultimately go on to win that game 90-86. And Sophie Cunningham says she thought the foul was, quote, absolutely intentional. The play was also reviewed and upgraded to a flagrant 2 after the referee said there was a windup, impact, and follow-through on the foul. DeJounay Carrington was ejected from the game as a result. And to make matters more dramatic, guys, in the third quarter, the Indiana Fever star herself, Caitlin Clark, was slapped with a technical foul after she made contact with the referee when she was forced out of bounds on a play. And the tech would have been Clark's 8th of the season, which would have also led to a suspension, a one-game suspension, that is. But after further review, the call was rescinded by the league. Number two, teenagers from across the country are in Ohio this week to compete in the Patriot Games, which is a Donald Trump-backed youth athletic competition celebrating America's 250th birthday. So here's the breakdown. One boy and one girl from every state, territory, and some tribal nations are competing in televised challenges ranging from dodgeball to military-inspired obstacle courses. Now, this is funny and partly not, because some people are comparing the competition to the Hunger Games. But thankfully enough, only scholarships are at stake. The top male and female competitors will each take home $125,000 in college scholarship money. Sounds all in fun, right? I'm not even going to try to find a way to criticize this. Two winners are going to get money to go to school, to go to college, $125,000. We know how much college costs, so there you go. Other than that, may the force be with you. Number three, this is crazy for all you hip-hop heads out there like me. I thought this was an interesting development. The official witness list for Dwayne Keith, also known as Keith D. Davis's impending trial over the 1996 shooting death of hip-hop icon Tupac Shakur has been released. According to reports, it looks like the trial is underway and should last through September. During the trial, Clark County, Nevada, prosecutors intend to call several people to the stand. Filing reportedly includes more than 200 names, including Sean Diddy Combs' former bodyguard and Death Row Records co-founder Marion Shook Knight, who previously said he wasn't even going to testify. And if you recall, Tupac Shakur was shot and killed on September the 7th in 1996 in a drive-by shooting in Las Vegas. And we fast forward to almost 30 years later, Davis is staring down the barrel of one count of murder with a deadly weapon with the intent to promote, further, or assist a criminal gang. Let's talk about it. Or if you want to weigh in on the Patriot Games, they are taking place in celebration of America's 250th birthday. One boy and one girl from every state, territory, and some tribal nations are competing in challenges that are going to be on TV for some scholarship money. $125K. What say you to that? Let's talk about it. Or if you want to weigh in on all the drama that's happening in the WNBA, or at least that happened over the weekend. So much going on. Want to chat about that or anything else, hit me up. Instagram and or X, formerly known as Twitter. The handle is at Sheree underscore Nicole, S-H-A-R-I underscore N-Y-C-O-L-E.
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0: Family, listen, today we've been talking about it. Janai Thornton, she started the conversation off just right now. You're driving in your car, you think to yourself, man, I could really use a raise right now. I've been working with these amazing people for a long time, but I don't ever ask for nothing. The Bible says, ask, seek, and knock. Then you say, Willie Moe Jr., this is not the right time to ask. Things are going crazy in the industry or this, that, and the other. Listen, you got to come back and say, listen, what can I do in the next 3 to 6 months to get a raise, right? You have to be so confident in what you have and what you bring to the table that you are okay to have those hard conversations. I was speaking to somebody, one of my dear brothers. I love him to life. I will not say his name, but he was like, man, I got to make six figures. He in his early 30s, right? And I was like, you know, six figures, the beginning of it is just $8,333. So if you divide $8,333.33 and you say, listen, it's 31 days in each month. How much do I need to make every single day? He was like, man, that's like $250 a day. I was like, okay, yeah, got it. What can you do to make $250 a day? He's like, man, you know what? Man, I could probably consult some people, man. Just one call could be $200. I was like, oh my God, you just thought of it. Do you see what I'm saying? To those of you, this is hard to fathom, but many of you all are saying, wait a minute, I got more gifts than I thought. I just been in that same mindset for so long that I think that is the only way that God wants to bless me. Here's the thing. I speak this over your life. A fresh, a new idea. A fresh, a new expectation. A fresh, a new relationship. And I just believe by faith that God will begin to show you what he's been attempting to do the whole time. God's going to give you such a great idea that you're going to think to yourself, why didn't nobody else think of this? I believe that for you. I declare it over you. You are the head and not the tail, above and not beneath, the lender and not the borrower. Your best days are ahead of you. Nothing can stop you but you. Get out your own way. If you don't know Jesus Christ as your Lord and Savior, say this simple prayer with me. Say, Lord God, I repent for every part of me that's not like you. Today I make a decision to make Jesus Christ the Lord of my life. Family, if you said that simple prayer, I just want to tell you, man, I'm so proud of you and your decision. I dare you to get in a good Bible-based church because we believe by faith that you are saved. And if you said that for the first time around here, we like to say,
2: you say, baby.
0: Come on, somebody. Don't play with say, it. Stay baby. With it. Come on. Yes, Lord. Family, listen, text me 314-470-8514. Go ahead and text me now. If you said that for the first time, I love you to life, and we will see you tomorrow. God willing. It's the Willie Moe Jr. Show.
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13: It is the nightly spirit, your girl Darlene. We're just kind of talking, we're having like a gender role conversation. Does it do something to you when you see, and when I say do something, and then you just kind of think, you think twice or look twice at a woman that drives a man around in the passenger seat? If that's her husband, her man, and he's not driving, does it make you look twice? Like, brother, what's wrong with you? 1-877-345-7747. Do you have an opinion on that? I want to hear it. In just a few, and I got you